0: Hi, thanks for calling. This is Delilah.
1: Hello, Delilah. This is Robert.
0: Robert, what can I do for you?
1: Hi, you know what? I'm a big fan of your show, and I drive a lot on the road, and I listen to you, and just you just do so much for me as far as the songs and just the stories that you tell and the people that call in, and I'm driving right now.
0: Do you drive because you drive for a living, or do you drive because you're bored at night?
1: No, actually, I have family that lives out of town for, like, pretty much 300 miles away, and I tend to go visit them a lot. But I moved with my wife, and I moved out to where she grew up. And I'm always listening to you, and it just makes the drive so much more peaceful, and it just makes it wonderful.
0: What a nice son you are.
1: Thank you. But they're a nice family. They bring a lot of to me, too. And we just recently had a baby, so we I try to go down there as much as I can so they can see him as he grows. Like I say, you just take me away when I'm on the road.

0: You know, it's easy to feel like no one is listening when we really need to talk. You know what I find even worse than no one listening is when you call somebody or you see somebody and you really need to talk, you need to share, you need to unburden your soul, you need to process, and they listen for a minute and then they start to tell you what to do. Hate it when that happens. I've actually had to tell my sweetheart, honey, your job is not to fix my problem. Your job is to listen to me when I'm having a problem, but don't jump in and start to fix it. At least let me get the whole story out before you start fixing it. Do you ever do that? Do you ever just need to talk to somebody? You just need to share. You just need to sort of process everything that happened. And instead of listening and loving you, they tell you what you should have done differently or what you should do now. Doesn't really help. Just a little clue there. I am here to encourage you. And if you can get through on the phone lines, to listen to you. If you can't, then you can write to me either through my website, Delilah.com, or my Facebook page, Delilah Public Figure. We'll be back. 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

0: Kimberly, welcome to the Delilah Show. What can I do for you?
1: Well, I would like a song.
0: A song for?
1: For my James.
0: Who is James?
1: He's my honey, and I'm missing him a lot. We're in different states.
0: You're in different states, and how's that sitting on your heart tonight?
1: Heavy. I'm missing him a lot.
0: You wish he were in your arms.
1: Yes, I do. So I just wanted a song played for him in case he's listening.
0: All right. Did you know which song?
1: Yes, Aerosmith, I Don't Want to Miss a Thing.
0: All right. I will play that for you.
1: Thank you. I could

0: As I take your request, as I share your dedications tonight, what are you doing? Are you enjoying life? Maybe you had a little impromptu barbecue outside this evening. I love that. Had one yesterday. Maybe you're just getting home. Maybe you're tackling the laundry. Whatever you're doing, thanks for spending this night with me. 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
0: We just got a call from Fountain City. And I'll be getting to your request in just a minute. 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

0: who is on the phone line with me tonight?
1: Hi, my name is Leela. I've been trying to reach you for years, actually, for this story. A few years ago, I wanted to take my own life, and I didn't know if there were any other options. And then this man that I barely knew talked me out of it, and I thank him every single day that he just talked me out of it, because everything is so much better now, and I am glad I made the decision to stay with us.
0: I'm glad you made that decision. As the mother of a young boy who didn't get talked out of it, I thank God that you changed your mind, because that is a permanent solution to a temporary set of circumstances. Our circumstances can be overwhelming and can be heartbreaking, or in the case of my son, medication that he had been put on for depression was causing him so much pain and discomfort he couldn't stand it. And the doctor wasn't responding or listening, and he thought that was his only option. But who is this person that saved your life?
1: His name's Zachary.
0: So how old are you now?
1: I'm 28.
0: And life is good? Life is worth living? Life is filled with joy?
1: There's a lot of bumps left in the road, but I feel so much better after what he told me. And it wasn't exactly what he said, it was how he said it.
0: And is he still a part of your life?
1: Not as much as he used to be. He moved away, but I still talk to him sometimes. He's got a very busy life.
0: But he was right where he was supposed to be, right when you needed him.
1: He definitely was.
0: Well, I hope this person is listening, and I hope he knows that he saved a life. And not just saved a life, but you still smile when you say his name, so he's etched on your heart forever, I can tell.
1: I recently told him that when I have a son, it's going to be named after him. Thank you so much for answering.
0: Thank you for calling. You have a great night.
1: Thank you. You too.

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1: Weekend, isn't it? Especially if you had to go to a soccer tournament or a baseball game or a whatever game this weekend, and it seems like all you do is play taxi service, huh? Well, now is a chance for you to relax and unwind and enjoy the music tonight.

0: Hi, good evening. Welcome to the Delilah Show. Who's this?
1: This is Raquel.
0: Raquel, what can I do for you?
1: I'd like to make a dedication to my husband, Chet. I just want him to know that I love him so much. And I started going with him. He first kissed me when I was 14. And we got married when I was 18 and he was 20. And we've been married for almost 14 years now.
0: So why are you crying?
1: He's the best friend I've ever had. And he's so supportive to me. He's loving. He makes me laugh. He makes me happy. He makes all of my dreams come true. And I am very much in love with him.
0: Wow.
1: We have been so lucky to have been so happy for so long. And I just want to tell him I love him. And I'm so thankful for him.

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Your love story belongs right here on the air. 1-888-633-5452.

0: Did you grow up in a neighborhood where the doors were always locked? When I was a teenager, I really did not like my small town. I had a chip on my shoulder. I thought I knew it all. I thought it was a small town and people just didn't understand things. And I left. And now that I'm older, I live in a small town, not the one I grew up in, unfortunately. And I love it. We didn't lock our doors in the little town I grew up in. We didn't even put our car keys away. We left them in the ignition. We really did. If you grew up in that kind of environment, and I know it's changed, the world has changed radically, and you have those memories of the friendships, the neighborhood, the playing kick the can or stickball all night long, well, that's what this show endeavors to be, a safe neighborhood, a safe place to come with your feelings, your emotions, your secrets, your fears, and your love. I'll be back. 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

I received this letter from a listener who says, "Hi, Delilah. I listen to your show every night on my way home from work. It's a bit of a relaxation technique to help me get settled in for a peaceful night's rest. I love to hear about other stories of love and laughter, and I shed tears with the ones who are calling to see if a special someone is out there right now listening. And now, I'm one of those callers who needs a shoulder to cry on. In the past 24 hours, I've run into a life-changing realization. My girlfriend found out about an addiction I have. It's a bit personal, but I know that you're a caring person and you won't judge me on it. It nearly ruined us. It started to. We went back and forth and things almost came to an end. I don't know if she'll forgive me soon or even give me another chance, but I do know that God will help her decide what is fit, as he will help me struggle with this addiction and change my life. If you can give me any words of encouragement, I would really appreciate it. Thanks so much, and God bless, from Ryan." Ryan, you know this already, but 90% of the problem is right.

reach out to others who've been on this path and change their life. And in doing that, you'll change your life. And hopefully your girlfriend will be forgiving and be able to see that you are serious. Good luck. Here is a song for you and for everyone who struggles with something that has a hold on them.

0: encouraging you tonight with requests and dedications and music that gives you a little boost after a long day? Does it feel like at the end of the day you've lost your individuality because you've been shuffled into different categories of who you're supposed to be? And it's just hard to figure out who you really are when you're wearing all those hats? I hope that you are feeling centered and at peace tonight with who you really are. 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

0: Hi, Kelly. Welcome to the Delilah Show. Tell me what I can do tonight to make your night a little more peaceful, a little more special.
1: Well, more than my night special, make the rest of my life special if my husband's listening. His name is Jim. We're separated right now, and I want to profess to the whole world that I love him, and I just want God to bring him back home to me.
0: So how long have you been separated?
1: About 2 months.
0: And does he feel the same way? Is he still in love with you? Is he saying...
1: He won't admit it.
0: He's a grown man. I'm asking
1: yeah.
0: you. Is he calling you? Is he saying, baby, I love you. I miss you. I want to be back with you. I want to reconcile. I want to make this thing work. I will crawl across shards of broken glass to be with you.
1: No, he did that, and I was still angry when he was saying that. And now that I've released all my anger, now he's angry because I rejected him when he was in need.
0: So what led to the separation? How long were you married?
1: Well, we've been married a little over a year, but we've been going out 4 years.
0: So you're still newlyweds and you're separated.
1: Right.
0: And what led to the separation?
1: Meddling on my father's part.
0: How old are you?
1: 41.
0: And your daddy is meddling in your business?
1: Yeah, he's kind of a controller. And unfortunately, my husband couldn't talk to me at the time, so he called my dad. And it doesn't matter what was said, but neither here nor there. But I came home from work and my husband was gone, so...
0: Wow.
1: Yeah.
0: This is like a bad TV show.
1: Oh, it's been a nightmare, but I'll tell you what. God's opened my eyes this week to a whole bunch of stuff and transformed me. And I stand on the promise that my husband will come home.
0: Okay, that's a great thing to stand on. But if your husband doesn't want to come home, all the promises and all the believing and all the faith and all the prayers in the world aren't going to impact that.
1: Right.
0: So...
1: Well, you know, in my heart of hearts, I know different. And he's been the glue for all the time we've been together. And now it's my turn, no matter how long it takes.
0: I hope that his heart is open and you two call me back with good news.
1: Oh, I plan on it.
0: You have a good night.
1: All right. Thank you.

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1: Breathe deep and let the stress of the day sort of melt away. Maybe you feel like you've got the whole world on your shoulders. Maybe you feel like you've got the world on your back and they won't get off your back. We're here for you to keep you company and get you through the night.

0: Hi, Sean. Thank you for calling. This is Delilah.
1: How are you tonight?
0: I'm good. What can I do for you?
1: Well, I'm thinking about my girlfriend back at home.
0: What's her name?
1: Her name's Tanika.
0: And what do you want to tell me about Tanika?
1: Well, the story is really like this. I got divorced about a year and a half ago, and I moved back to my hometown and ended up running into an ex-girlfriend of mine, and that's Tanika. And we got to talking back and forth, and now we are going out again. The only thing is my job takes me out on the road for 2 weeks at a time, and I only get to spend a weekend at a time with her.
0: So it's time to think about a new job, it sounds like, Sean.
1: Maybe. I don't know. It's still fairly new, but I love her just as much as I did back then.
0: How much did you love her back then?
1: It was hard to let her go. I actually moved away from my hometown way back when. It was, I was in my teens.
0: Isn't that funny how our first love is always the most intense, it seems?
1: It is. Yes, it is.
0: And now you're reconciled and trying again. What if she breaks your heart again like she did back then?
1: Actually, I broke her heart back then.
0: Oh, so you were the one eating dog bones.
1: Yeah.
0: So you broke her heart, moved away, and now you're back in the picture. How do I know you're not going to break her heart again?
1: Well, it's almost like she's going to break my heart this time because my job is really, really difficult on both of us.
0: Like I said, maybe it's time you consider a new job, Sean.
1: I just might.
0: Good luck. Let me play a song for you.

0: 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Use that promo code love just to make sure you get that 60% off. So this is the letter I received from a young listener named Geneva. The letter reads, I'm 18 years old and I'm dating a wonderful man named Arel, who is also 18 years old and lives in another state. Now we're planning to get married. However, his parents are not happy about this. We're planning to marry this July because he's going into the Navy, and that would be the first anniversary of our dating. Everything was going great until his parents said that if we continued having the wedding in July, they would not attend. Family means everything to Arel, and it didn't seem fair to ask him to marry me when his family didn't approve. His mother said she would be happy if we married around Christmas time, so we've changed the date. Arel is planning to propose this week, and his parents aren't happy about that either. Before my father died, he gave me my mother's old engagement ring, since he knew he wouldn't be there to walk me down the aisle. It means the world to me, but his mother feels it will cause more problems since my father gave it to me. His mom feels he needs to spend more than $1,000 on a ring for me. She won't bless our marriage until she thinks Arel has turned into a man. We feel she's being controlling since my parents feel we should do what we want. What should I do? Please help me, from Geneva. All right, Geneva, I'm going to have my mama bear's 10 cents worth coming up in just a moment. You're listening to Delilah. With more of today's hits and all your favorites on B97.5.
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All right. If you heard the Delilah Dilemma letter a minute ago, it's from a young girl named Geneva, who's 18 years old, who wants to marry this July. And the ring she wants to use is her mother's, not one from her fiance. So here's my opinion, Geneva. Number one, your engagement ring and wedding ring is a token. It's an expression. It's a sign of a commitment between you and your fiance, not between you and your daddy or between you and your mama. I understand that ring that your mom had has emotional significance to you, and you should wear it on your right hand. But if your man is man enough to plan a life with you and to make you his wife, he needs to get you a ring that will be a commitment between him and you. How much he spends on that ring is up to him. That's not up to his mama bear. Okay, that's number one. Number two, if his family means everything to him, and they said they will bless this marriage if you wait until December, then I would respect them and wait until December. If your love can't wait until December, it's not really love. True love can wait forever. Let him propose when the time is right and when you two have everything going forward. That's just my mama bear's opinion.

0: doctor.
1: Requests and dedications and stories from the heart. Music to help you relax and unwind late at night. Music to help remind you to stay present. Do you know why they call it the present time? Not the past, not the future, but the present time? Because it's a gift. It's a present. It's a gift. Open it up. Bask in it. Enjoy it. Stay focused in this moment. So many people lose their serenity. Many lose their mind because they can't stay present. They're either looking over their shoulder into yesteryear, yesterday, beating themselves up for their bad choices, for the mistakes they made, for the hearts they broke, for the lies they told, for the foolish chances they took that didn't turn out so well, or they're future tripping, looking into the future, worrying about what could happen, what might go wrong, what could possibly blow up in their face. And it's good to look at, you know, what could go wrong before you make another foolish choice. But if you stay focused on the present, this precious present moment, you can live life fully. That's why it's called a present, a gift of time. I am here to celebrate these gifts of time with you tonight and every night. 1-888-633-5452. 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
1: Hi.
0: This is Delilah. Tell me your story.
1: Last year, after 8 years of marriage and two beautiful kids, my husband's drinking problem became increasingly worse. That led to me leaving him. We were legally separated and divorced very quickly. And through all of this, he stayed sober. And it was time for his daughter from his first marriage to come visit. And she wanted to stay with her sisters.
0: And how old is this daughter? So this is your stepdaughter.
1: She was 14 at the time.
0: Okay.
1: And she wanted to stay with her sisters, our two little ones here. And I didn't have the heart to tell her no. So I went ahead and opened up the house to both of them. I let her dad come back and stay for the week she was going to be here.
0: So you invited your stepdaughter plus her father, your ex-husband, to come and spend a week at the house. Cozy.
1: Yep. Yeah, it was interesting. And I met a completely changed person in the week he stayed here. And I was like, wow, you know, I didn't think I was ever going to meet you. And watching the kids with him and just seeing how happy he was to be here. With all of us. He never gave up hope on us. I had given it up probably long before I even left him. And we are just getting to know each other all over again. And it's been great. He's a completely different person. And, you know, and with just his daughter coming to visit that week, I probably would have never given him the second chance that he really did deserve.

0: This is WJXB Knoxville.
1: Monday night. Maybe you're heading home. Maybe you had a long day at work. Maybe you've got the kids tucked into bed and it's a little you time tonight. Close your eyes, sit back, relax, and enjoy. This show is just for you.

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1: I am so grateful for my wife, Lisa, and I just wanted to let her know I love her with all my heart and soul, and I am so, so sorry for the things I've done in the past. I have not been a perfect man. I'm an alcoholic. I'm trying to stop drinking. I have severe PTSD, but I love my wife.
0: So your words tell me that you love your wife, but are your actions loving?
1: Well, ma'am, it's been a little difficult here lately because she keeps talking to other men, and it's really, really draining me.
0: That is unhealthy and unfortunate and not right. But she's not the one who called me. You're the one who called me. And if you recognize that you're an alcoholic, then you recognize that you need to go to meetings.
1: Yes, ma'am. I've been in and out of inpatient rehab a couple of times. I'm trying to get my life right. It just seems like every time I try to do something right, something just tumultuous happens in my life and it goes upside down.
0: That's all of our lives, honey. So you get to choose. Are you going to respond to it in a healthy way or an unhealthy way?
1: I've been trying my best, and I could really, really, really use support of my wife, Lisa. I understand where she's coming from. I've let her down before, and I am so, so sorry for that.
0: Well, I hope that she's able to get honest and be there for you, but whether she does or doesn't isn't the issue. Because you know you can't make her responsible for your recovery. And I guarantee you, if you will be the very best version of you, even if she doesn't choose to stay, you're still going to have a really good life.
1: Yes, ma'am. Thank you. Thank you so much.
0: You need to know that with or without Lisa's love, that you are precious and you are valuable. God bless you.

0: Jack London wrote, "I would rather be ashes than dust. I would rather that my spark should burn out in a brilliant blaze than it should be stifled by dry rot. I would rather be a superb meteor, every atom of me in magnificent glow, than a sleepy and permanent planet. The proper function of man is to live, not to exist. I shall not waste my days in trying to prolong them. I shall use my time. Are you living or existing? Is your life a superb meteor full of brightness and light, or a permanent planet that just spins in space? If you have just been existing, then I hope tonight you make a decision to start living, to live life fully and completely, to turn off the distractions, the computer games, the television set, to turn those things off and to go for a walk, go for a hike, go to a school and volunteer, go do something fun and exciting and glorious, and take us along." 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

0: Emily. Who is on your heart this evening?
1: My best friend, James.
0: Best friend, buddy friend, or best friend, I want to kiss your face friend?
1: Kind of in between, both. I don't know.
0: Yes, you do. Is he just a buddy, or is he someone you have a crush on?
1: Well, he's just a buddy to me, but he has a big crush on me. So, I don't know. It's kind of weird.
0: So, he has a crush on you, but it's not reciprocated?
1: Yeah. I kind of have mixed feelings about it, I guess.
0: Well, then why are you grinning from ear to ear and spending all night hitting redial to call a sappy love song show? Why don't you just spit it out and say, okay, I admit it, I'd really like to kiss him next time I see him.
1: Yeah.
0: Yeah, kind of, yeah, just a little bit for an hour or two.
1: Yeah, something like that.
0: Let me see what I can do for you.
1: Thank you.

0: It is time for me to slip out of here and take off into the darkness. If I didn't get to your request, to your special dedication, to your text message or your email, I am sorry. I hope you will join me again tomorrow night, and I hope you take some time out of your busy schedule to slow down and love someone. Good night. 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

0: good evening. Welcome. This is Delilah. What can I do for you?
1: I was wondering if you can play a song for Philip.
0: Who is Philip?
1: He's a special loved one of mine.
0: What's your name?
1: My name is Tony.
0: Okay, Tony. So you're in love with Philip.
1: Yeah.
0: Does Philip know this?
1: Oh, he knows. He's been kept from me, though. I had a stroke several years ago, and I haven't seen him since. I lost part of my memory, and...
0: So how do you know you're still in love with him?
1: Oh, I know I am. That feeling doesn't change very easy.
0: Didn't lose that part of your memory, huh?
1: No.
0: Now, see, I worry that if something happened to me that way, that I would only lose what little bit of filter I have left on my brain that prevents me from saying too much. It's a very small filter now.
1: Well, I always say too much, and apparently that gets me in a lot of trouble.
0: Exactly. Exactly. That's what I'm talking about. Now, see, if I had something medical happen like you did and I lost that teeny tiny little sliver of filter I have now, I wouldn't have a job anymore.
1: Oh, God.
0: Yeah, because I would just be telling the entire world exactly how I feel, and that would just be bad.
1: Well, that's what I have done, and I think that's gotten him, I hope it gets him a reprieve.
0: Let me play a song for you.

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8: B97.5, thank you for kicking your Tuesday off with us. It is Ashley and Roger. Good morning at 5:39. Muggy start, might see some patchy fog as you get up. Showers and thunderstorms pop up again this afternoon, high of 85. Clouds at 71 right now. Did you get a lot of rain last night, Ash?
9: A bunch of rain. I live out northeast, you know, Fountain City, in those areas. And we got a ton of beautiful hard rain.
8: It kind of went around us.
9: Did it?
8: Out in Turkey Creek doing burger night.
9: Did you not get any rain?
8: Really got a little sprinkle.
9: Oh.
8: Thought we're going to have our burgers here at Calhoun's and run to Publix for our shopping.
9: Yeah.
8: And it started raining when we got home 7 o'clock or so.
9: Yeah.
8: But not like you got it. You showed me some pictures and I'm like, dude, thanks for the heads up.
9: I just assumed that, you know, when it's raining, you look out your window, you think, well, everybody's just getting pounded with this stuff, getting a good rain.
8: Yeah.
9: From, you know, flowers and the grass. Wow.
8: You could see the clouds and you could see the rain was pretty heavy.
9: Did you hear the lightning?
8: Oh, I crashed last night. Okay. I really did. The only thing I noticed coming off of Fox Road to Kingston Pike.
9: Yeah.
8: It was dark. There was something weird there.
9: Yeah.
8: So like around Kingston Pike, and Pellissippi there.
9: Yeah.
8: It was dark. The lights were out.
9: Oh,
8: and there's
9: nothing
8: like that trying to get ready in the dark.
9: Yeah. The power was out.
8: You almost saw something you would never want to see again.
9: What's that? Oh, I can only imagine.
8: I would have not had the chance to do this hair.
9: And I would not be sitting here. I'd have to take a day off. I can't look at that.
8: But I forgot we have spent the night together.
9: But you got a ball cap. Bring a ball cap in. Ball cap looked fine on you.
8: Really?
9: Yeah.
8: Are we allowed to wear that here at work?
9: You can wear that. Yeah. Have you not looked down the hall at these folks down here at this radio station we've got? They have some crazy outfits.
8: That's down the hall.
9: I know that's down.
8: This is the B.
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It is 5:51 and we are Knoxville's official ice cream crew of summer, Ashley and Roger. Yes. We're going to be scooping it up again tomorrow. Doesn't matter whether it's raining or not. Where? We'll tell you next on the B. 4

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0: 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A slice of heaven, free ice cream.
1: Oh, yes.
0: At Covenant Health Park. We'll be looking for you tomorrow with more kidderific fun in the park.
1: Come on out. The event is free and it runs from 10 to 1. So you got plenty of time. There's free parking down there. If you've never been to the park, this is your chance to come take a look.
0: It's going to be held on the concourse of Knoxville Smoky Stadium. Mm-hmm. So you don't have to battle the sunshine, the sunscreen. If it happens to rain, it's going to be undercover there, and it's going to be fun. And we're going to be scooping up, because we are Knoxville's official ice cream crew of summer, free ice cream from Rusty Wallace Auto Group.
1: And that is that delicious Bluebell ice cream that you absolutely love, that the kids ask for.
0: You know, the mascots, the Smokies mascots, yep, will probably be out and about. There's going to be a lot of fun for the kids.
1: Mm-hmm.
0: And it's free.
1: That's the best part. And you can stop in anytime between that 10 and 1. Just come by. You know, a lot of times the kids get sleepy. We understand that.
0: They take their naps about 1, right? And it starts thinning out crowd-wise.
1: Yeah, so come on by and we'll have some fun. There are crafts that go on, face painting. It's a big day.
0: And when you see Ashley and I, don't be shy. Come up, kids. We want to hear your jokes so we can share them on Make Us Laugh Monday.
1: That's the best part, too.
0: Come grab your free ice cream. I'd love to get a pic with you, too. Kidderific fun in the park. The scoop on our website at B975.com. All the info is right there. 6 o'clock at the B. Time saver traffic and weather together as we say good morning to Bob.
2: Well, good morning. If you're driving in from the west side this morning, it should take you 20 minutes or less from 75 north in Loudoun County across 40 east through 275 in downtown Knoxville. Coming in from the north side, we're looking pretty good on 75 southbound out of Campbell and Anderson counties. And this report is sponsored by America 250 to celebrate America's 250th anniversary. 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
3: All right, here we go again on this Tuesday. Elevated rain chances leading to the potential for some localized flooding and flash flooding. The Weather Prediction Center has us under level 2 risk. Now, we don't have a flood watch in effect as it stands right now, so make sure you check back in on that. Forecast highs will top out in the low 80s with heavy rainfall. That's a check of your latest forecast. Remember, you can always get it right there at your fingertips with the free East Tennessee Weather app. Just go to your app store and search East Tennessee Weather. I'm meteorologist Mike Witcher from the East Tennessee Weather Center for B97.5.
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1: 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We'll get your day going with the 3 things you need to know.
0: And was your wedding guest list a minefield? Did you purposely have to cut someone or a couple from your big day? One of your superstars has done just that. 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Good morning.

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2: It is a Jazz Tuesday with concerts on the square. If you want to head on downtown tonight, they're going to be featuring jazz pianist Tabor Cable from 7 to 9. This is a free event.
3: Can't wait. Get down there and get some wings and a cold one. And hopefully it won't rain tonight.
2: Yeah, hopefully not. You bring your chairs and a blanket or whatever. And it's a really good vibe downtown. There's free parking in all the city garages, so head on down and enjoy the music.
3: Go after 5, though.
2: Yeah.
3: So you don't get charged. Hey, it all goes to a great cause, right?
2: It sure does.
3: Downtown Knoxville. You can't beat it. Always something to do.
2: Jazz Tuesday's a nice touch. Well, it didn't work. Results from the school cell phone bans, you know, where the kids can't have the cell phones at school. The research is in, and they said it did not improve test scores.
3: Well, because they couldn't use their phone to work on their test and their work with. Come on.
2: Put two and two together here.
3: Yeah.
2: But it did improve students' mental well-being. And the teachers say, you know what? That was worth it. Because the mental health of these kids, very important.
3: We're in a tough spot right now.
2: Yeah.
3: You know, do you or don't you? Will it help them or not? Because that's part of life.
2: It is.
3: So you've got to learn with your phone at some point.
2: Yeah. Oh, yeah. Well, they pick it up and they just know what to do.
3: I don't think it's just the kids picking it up and staring at us. I think we're all a little guilty of wasting a lot of time.
2: Oh, yeah.
3: Going down rabbit holes, huh?
2: And it will help your mental health if you put it down from time to time, too. Hey, this week is the perfect week to find your soulmate.
3: Why is it this week? Because you'll have a date for the 4th of July or what? What's the reasoning for the second week of June?
2: Yesterday was the national day for Soulmate Day, if you've ever found one or if you think you may have missed one.
3: Ding, ding, ding.
2: Got one?
3: Oh, heck yeah.
2: You better say that.
3: 30 years this month.
2: Well, according to the Loveologists, they say that women find their soulmate at the age of 25. Men are a little later. It takes them to about the age of 28 to find their soulmate.
3: I was 30.
2: Were you?
3: Yeah.
2: Well, whether you blossomed a little later.
3: I'll admit it. If it would have happened before then, it would not be happening today.
2: Give you one more. Ladies, don't give up. On the average, you'll have to kiss about 19 different men before you land that Prince Charming soulmate.
3: So guys will have to kiss more ladies before they do because it's 3 years later.
2: Yeah, just pucker up. It's coming. It'll be there sooner or later.
3: You got that over there. You got that chapstick going every day. You're ready to go.
2: I'm ready. Still haven't found it, but
3: you just need to keep kissing your princess out there.
2: Oh, my goodness. Kiss my grits. Those are the three things you need to know.
3: And Sarah's from Harriman stepping up to play the $1,000 Minute. She's going to go for it at 6:25, try to answer 10 questions correctly, 60 seconds or less. If she does it, we put a grand in Sarah's hand.
2: Yes.
3: Wishing her best, the best of luck at 6:14. Time saver traffic and weather together. How are we doing out there, Bob?
4: Let's go to the south side where we're packing in some traffic on Alcoa Highway southbound, south of Topside Road, heading towards Singleton Station. Looks as though we've got a crash blocking the right lane there, so stay to your left or use Maribel Pike as an alternate. If you're coming in from the north side, you're looking pretty good on 75 southbound out of Campbell and Anderson counties. And no major problems on 40 from the east or from the west. Bob on this B97.5, time saver traffic.
5: Good morning. Have a great Tuesday. The atmosphere is water loaded once again here today. Looks like forecast highs will top out in the low to mid 80s. So seasonal for this time of the year, but elevated rain chances as another disturbance heads our way. And that's going to bring us the potential for locally heavy rainfall, leading to the potential for some isolated flash flooding. That's a check of your latest forecast. Remember, you can always get it right there at your fingertips with the free East Tennessee Weather app. Go to your app store and search East Tennessee Weather. I'm meteorologist Mike Witcher from the East Tennessee Weather Center for B97.5.
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2: Let's get to know Sarah from Harriman before we try to put a grand in her hand. She's got a house full. Couple cats and a chihuahua. Tell us a little bit about the crew.
3: Oh, I have a Miss Kitty, a Minko, and a Mia. We saved Mia from the shelter. She's a 3-pound chihuahua, and then I have a tabby and a Maine Coon.
2: Oh, wow.
4: Will the cats eat the dog food and vice versa, or do they stick with their own chow?
3: Yes, and they say that cat food is actually kind of beneficial for chihuahuas, so we just let her have it, but the cats cannot eat the dog food.
2: Gotcha.
4: Keeping everybody separated, healthy, and safe. Good luck, Sarah.
3: Oh,
4: answer 10 questions correctly in 60 seconds. You pocket $1,000. Not sure about a question? All you need to do is say pass. We'll come back if there's time left. Remember, the first answer you give us, that's the one we take. Yep, it's cool if somebody's helping you, but you've got to give us the answers, okay?
3: Okay.
4: Take a deep breath. Good luck to Sarah. Here you go with a $1,000 Minute in 3, 2, 1.
2: Name the bug that shares its name with a month.
3: Pass.
2: What park in downtown Knoxville has a splash pad?
3: Pass.
2: What famous speech begins with 4 score and 7 years ago?
3: True
2: or false? Ice is less dense than water.
3: True.
2: What does the C stand for in CNN?
3: Commercial.
2: Name the game show Drew Carey currently hosts.
3: Pass.
2: What does 30 multiplied by 3 minus 40 equal? What song does Jiminy Cricket sing in Pinocchio that became Disney's theme song?
4: TikTok, boom. Passing at the buzzer. Giving it up for Sarah. Play the $1,000 Minute. Let's see how you did here this morning. You got through 8 questions. Of those 8 questions, 1, 2 are correct. But did you have fun, Sarah?
3: Yeah. I did, yeah.
4: All right, there you go. That's what we're talking about on the B Morning Show. Let's review if you'll hang around just a couple seconds. You passed on question number 1. Name the bug that shares its name with a month. June bug.
3: Wow.
2: I know. Oh.
4: Another pass. Question number 2. What park in downtown Knoxville has a splash pad? World's Fair Park.
3: Wow. Okay. See, I've never been there.
2: Oh.
4: You need to take that in. It's going to get hot this week. Fun place to go. And by the way, it's free.
3: Oh, wow. Yeah, I'll be checking that out.
4: Question number 3. What famous speech begins 4 score and 7 years ago? The Gettysburg Address by Abraham Lincoln.
3: Wow.
2: Yes.
4: Question number 5. What does the C stand for in CNN? You guessed commercial. Let's go with cable, as in cable news network.
3: Oh, no.
4: And you passed on question number 6. Name the game show Drew Carey currently hosts. The Price is Right. And by the way, Frank gave you that answer on your ride home at 525.
3: Oh, my God. I literally had that wrote down.
2: Oh, no.
4: Sarah, it sounds like you got a little nervous this morning. That's okay. We're going to invite you to come back and play after 30 days. What do you say?
3: That's awesome. Yeah, that sounds awesome.
4: Big round of applause for Sarah playing the $1,000 Minute this morning on the B.
3: Oh, thanks, guys.
2: Oh, man. Who's next? Who wants to play? Because we are ready to pay a grand for your hand. It's the $1,000 Minute. We make it easy to sign up. Grab your smartphone. You can use our app for that or just go to our website,
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0: 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It's our group chat at 6:39 with Ashley and Roger. Well, Taylor Swift, Travis Kelce's guest list for the big day, the nuptials, just got shorter by two. They have fallen out with Taylor's longtime friends, Miles Teller and his wife, Kaylee.
1: Oh, man.
0: Over, quote, lifestyle issues. Now, we've done some digging. We don't know what happened.
1: Yeah.
0: But there's lifestyle issue problems. They're no longer friends. And rumor has it, Taylor has taken them off of the guest list for the wedding. I don't know. I think if you're friends that long,
1: yeah,
0: and I think if you have a falling out, don't you just like take the high road and let them come, at least invite them, and if they don't come, problem solved, yeah. Right?
1: Well, I think there's a couple more. Blake Lively, remember she fell out with her from all that scandal.
0: But it's a big day.
1: Yeah.
0: Don't you still go ahead and invite people?
1: Sometimes you don't want that stank on you.
0: I mean, there's some toxicity, family issues, people that aren't safe at your wedding.
1: They're not.
0: Or maybe they'll stand up and object.
1: Could be.
0: Group chat 865-656-B975. Did you have to do that painful thing and not invite somebody? Because if you don't invite them, they're waiting for it. They might call you. Then you just have to stand up and say, you know what? I didn't invite you, and this is why.
1: They might try to just show up or do something to the cars. You don't know how people are. You know, they find that wedding car, and maybe they're going to do something to it because it's got all the streamers on it.
0: Well, a lot of people have to hire security.
1: Uh-huh.
0: Not as much as Taylor Swift and Travis Kelce are going to have to hire in Madison Square Garden.
1: Yes.
0: Did you ever have to not invite somebody? Good morning, Sherry.
2: I did not invite a cousin to a wedding because... He was dating a guy that I had been dating, and she started dating him while him and I were still dating. So, yeah, she was excluded from the wedding list, and it put a rip in between us. So, I'm kind of like the Hatfield and the McCoys there. I mean, I didn't want my ex-boyfriend at the wedding.
1: Yeah, absolutely.
0: Well, Sherry could have flipped the other side of the coin over and got... Ooh, look who I got. I got a better guy, and we are happy. Mm-hmm. We're going to be married forever, have babies, and you lost out because you two are still dating.
1: How about that? That hurts. Ooh.
0: Did you ever have to leave somebody off that guest list? Why? What happened? 865-656-B975. Of course, you can text, too. Please include your first name. 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We're at 642. Time saver traffic and weather together as we catch up with Bob.
3: It's been a slow roll on the south side this morning on Alcoa Highway southbound, heading past Topside Road toward Singleton Station. We've had flashing lights and emergency crews in the left lane now on Alcoa Highway southbound. You want to stay over to your right there. We'll go ahead and use Marable Pike as an alternate. Otherwise, we're looking pretty good on 40 from the east or from the west. 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
4: All right, here we go again on this Tuesday. Elevated rain chances leading to the potential for some localized flooding and flash flooding. The Weather Prediction Center has us under level 2 risk. Now, we don't have a flood watch in effect as it stands right now, so make sure you check back in on that. Forecast highs will top out in the low 80s with heavy rainfall. That's a check of your latest forecast. 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I'm meteorologist Mike Witcher from the East Tennessee Weather Center for B97.5.
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1: Gonna need that umbrella again today. Yeah, still going on. We'll get some rain and showers. Maybe some thunderstorms this afternoon. High of 85. Got some fog out there right now. Be careful. 71 degrees.
0: They fell out, and I guess the other couple doesn't have to waste their time, spend money on travel or a gift. Talking about Miles Teller, his wife Kaylee are not invited anymore to Taylor Swift and Travis Kelce's wedding.
1: That's gotta hurt.
0: They've had a split, a rift in their friendship because of lifestyle differences. Must have been a heck of an argument.
1: Figure out what the world would that be?
0: I've been digging, Ash. I can't find it.
1: Yeah, I don't understand it.
0: Somebody said something and then they fought and they're no longer invited to the big day. We're asking you at 865-656-B975, did you ever have to uninvite somebody to the wedding?
1: Well, you know, my brother got married to Kathy, 10 years ago. I sang at the wedding. I did the music and everything. And then they got divorced. Well, when they decided to get remarried, time number two with her, I wasn't invited.
0: Why not? Because that's like when couples have said, you know what? We're going to step back. We made a mistake. We're going to make it go this time. Why were you not invited? What did you do, Ashley Adams?
1: Well, you know how I feel about I didn't like Kathy. I didn't like the way she treated him. And you know my philosophy. You don't go back.
0: Well, now, wait a minute. That's your philosophy.
1: I know.
0: And you're throwing it out there on your brother, Kerry. Is that fair? I mean, to make him not go back because you don't agree with it?
1: I could see she was a bad woman. She cheated on him a couple times
0: Ouch.
1: While they were married.
0: Ouch.
1: I can't tolerate that kind of behavior.
0: So you don't think she turned around?
1: No, I don't.
0: Did it work out the second time?
1: No, they're divorced again. And who was right? I don't want to say that right over here.
0: Oh,
1: but
0: you got both hands up. You do want to say that. You're gloating in it. Look at her face.
1: No,
0: she's smiling.
1: Tell the way that Kathy held her. She was after the money and she was going to cheat again. That woman was no good.
0: Good morning, Ricky. Connecting with our group chat.
2: So my cousin had her wedding recently and we didn't invite her aunt. Because her aunt is actually someone that we don't speak of. Oh. We don't say her name.
1: Ooh, yeah.
2: If we mention her name, we have to drink because she is evil.
1: She,
2: I mean, honestly, when my grandma died, which was her mom, she stole a lot of money from, you know, our family and didn't tell anybody about it. And she is just someone that we don't invite to anything.
1: There we go.
0: Well, she's probably happy that she doesn't have to be around the family. To feel the heat.
1: Oh, some people love being in the ugly pool like that. They love the attention, so who knows?
0: I just found out that my lovely sister-in-law, one of Jan's sister, boycotted our wedding back in the day.
1: Seriously?
0: We're calling to wish her a happy birthday over the weekend, and she wanted to wish us a happy anniversary coming up here in a couple weeks.
1: Oh, my God.
0: And she said, boy, was I wrong. I boycotted YouTube because I didn't think it would work.
1: Yeah. Oh.
0: Boy, was I wrong.
1: Well, see, now that's a good one that worked out.
0: Yeah. Yeah.
1: Yeah. You know how that is. Hey, if I'd have been at my brother's second wedding, I'd have stood up and rejected. So they were right to not invite me.
0: You would be willing to stand up.
1: Yeah.
0: And say, this isn't going to work.
1: I'd have stood up and said.
0: That would be on the public record forever. And you would be proud of that. You would stand by that.
1: And write the words, are you crazy?
0: You would not be invited to another wedding the rest of your life.
1: That's fine.
0: I've never seen that happen. I think it's only in the movies.
1: I'm in the mood.
0: It's our group chat on the B.
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1: On the way, our school's got a D grade. 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And ladies, your soulmate could be just a kiss away. We'll get your day started with the three things you need to know.
0: She said yes to the proposal, but now she's nervous about the reaction at home. 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We'll figure that out. What's your next move?

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2: Yes.
3: We love them. 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We'll see you tomorrow.
2: Yep. Well, shoot, that didn't work. Results from the school cell phone ban are in, and the grades did not improve.
3: Well, now let's put two and two together. Do the math, Ash. No phones, grades drop.
2: Well,
4: what happened?
2: They were supposed to be paying attention to the teacher. Here's one good thing, though. The mental health of the kids increased. So
3: that's good.
2: They were feeling better. They were improving, they were becoming more confident, and most of the teachers agree that's worth it right there.
3: So what were they using their phones for to get good grades?
2: Well,
3: the grades dropped and the phones were not there. I mean, I'm just saying.
2: I'm just saying, too. You know, who knows?
3: It's a problem with everybody,
2: yeah,
3: man.
2: It is.
3: It's got too much of our time and attention.
2: And I think maybe just 1 year can't be the whole research. You got
3: to
2: give it a
3: Oh, there you go. Trying to be Miss Positive over there.
2: All right. Hey, let's be positive about this. This week is a perfect week to find your soulmate.
3: Why this week? What is it?
2: National Soulmate Day was yesterday. This is the week spring fever takes over.
3: Oh, so you have a date for fireworks when the 4th comes?
2: Why not?
3: That's really what
2: summertime
3: the deal is.
2: Fun, yeah. Yeah, head to the beach with somebody. The loveologists say that women...
3: Loveologists.
2: Women normally find their soulmate at the age of 25. Takes men a little longer. They find their soulmate at the age of 28.
3: Well, that added up for me around there.
2: Did that work for you?
3: I wasn't ready. I wasn't grown up before then.
2: Yeah?
3: Yeah.
2: Yeah. And you're saying that Jan is absolutely the one and only soulmate?
3: Darn right. We celebrate 30 years.
2: You better say that.
3: End of this month. I love her.
2: Oh, you better say
3: that. All my heart. I did find my soulmate. I don't need no more loveologists telling me what to do.
2: Hey, ladies, don't give up. They do say it takes about kissing 19 different guys before you find that Prince Charming.
3: That's
2: soulmate.
3: Why you always have a fresh chapstick over there.
2: I got to be ready to pucker up at any moment.
3: Keep kissing there, Ashley. Keep puckering up.
2: You know what I'm saying. Those are the three things you need to know.
3: Lindsay from Knoxville stepping up to play the $1,000 Minute at 7:25. We hope she can answer 10 questions correctly in 60 seconds. So we can put a grand in Lindsay's hand. Good
2: yeah.
3: luck. 7-Eleven right now, rolling in with the B Morning Show. Time saver, traffic, and weather together. Good morning, Bob.
5: Good morning. If you're driving in from the west side this morning, it should take you about 10 or 11 minutes to get from Pellissippi Parkway across 40 East through 275 in downtown Knoxville. Doing pretty well coming up from the east side on 40 westbound as you head through Kodak and Midway and Stroh Plains. So far, so good from the north on 75 southbound, south of Rocky Top, down through Powell and High School. Alcoa Highway's moving well from the south as you head northbound past the airport and John Sevier. Bob Otis, B97.5, Time Saver Traffic.
6: Good morning. Have a great Tuesday. The atmosphere is water loaded once again here today. It looks like forecast highs will top out in the low to mid 80s. So seasonable for this time of the year, but elevated rain chances as another disturbance heads our way. And that's going to bring us the potential for locally heavy rainfall, leading to the potential for some isolated flash flooding. That's a check of your latest forecast. 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I'm meteorologist Mike Witcher from the East Tennessee Weather Center for B97.5.
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Rolling in with Ashley and Roger at 7:23. We've got a muggy start here in Knoxville. Maybe some patchy fog on your ride in. Showers and thunderstorms roll in this afternoon. High of 85. Clouds at 71 right now. And Lindsay from Knoxville is standing by to play the $1,000 minute next. We wish her the best on the B.

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Oh my, my, oh my, my love, I take one look at you, you're taking me out.

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2: We really want to give Lindsay from Knoxville $1,000, a grand for her hand. She loves animals. She has two cats and a very interesting year underway. You've just had your second hip surgery. So what happened?
3: I had my bone in my hip, had a little extra part on it.
2: Yeah.
3: And it ended up tearing the muscle right there. And so they had to go in and shave it down and then like sew my muscle back together. It was not very nice.
2: No.
4: What would you recommend somebody who says, I've been through this surgery, but I'm just not going to do rehab? What do you have to say about that, Lindsay? I'm not going to do rehab.
3: Oh, that you're making it so much worse for yourself.
4: Well, hopefully you're sitting down.
3: Yeah.
4: And stay seated if you win a grand. We don't want you jumping up and down and re-injuring that hip.
3: Oh, that's a good point.
4: Answer 10 questions correctly in 60 seconds. You pocket $1,000. Now, if you're not sure about a question, just say pass. We'll come back if there's time left on the clock. Remember, we take the first answer you give us. If somebody's helping, we've got to get the answers from you, okay?
3: All right, sounds good.
4: Here we go with Lindsay in the $1,000 Minute in 3, 2, 1.
2: Who sings Shape of You?
3: Ed Sheeran.
2: Which U.S. president is on the $2 bill?
3: Pass.
2: What gas is typically used to heat the inside of a hot air balloon?
3: Pass.
2: True or false, tennis was originally played with bare hands?
3: True.
2: Spell rotation.
3: R-O-T-A-T-I-O-N.
2: What is the main ingredient to make cheese?
3: Milk.
2: Which wonder of the world is found in Egypt?
3: The Great Pyramid.
2: What is the fifth consonant in the alphabet?
3: Skip.
2: What is the sum of 3, 12, and 15?
3: 30.
2: What does CEO stand for?
3: Skip.
2: Which U.S. president is on the $2 bill?
3: Theodore Roosevelt.
4: Here comes that buzzer. Doggone it. Nice try to pick up question number 2 after you passed. Let's add them up. Lindsay, you got through 10 questions. Of those 10 questions, 1, 2, 3, 4, 5, 6, over 50%.
2: Not bad.
3: Hey, that's pretty good.
4: Way to go. Let's start with a pass and a wrong answer. Question number 2. Which U.S. president is on the $2 bill? Thomas Jefferson's mug is on the $2 bill. Question number 3, you passed as well. What gas is typically used to heat the inside of a hot air balloon? Propane.
3: Oh, okay. That makes sense.
4: You must be a world traveler to come up with the pyramids, the Great Pyramid, on question number 7 so quick. Which wonder of the world is found in Egypt? How did you get that answer so fast, Lindsay?
3: I heard it yesterday on the radio.
4: Our good friend Frank gives you that answer on your ride home every day at 5:25. Keep that in mind if you're playing the $1,000 Minute. You passed on question number 8. What is the fifth consonant in the alphabet? G, the letter G.
3: Oh, I would have got that wrong. I almost said F.
4: A-E-I-O-U. Those are the vowels.
2: You went vowels on us. Somebody needs to go back to school.
4: I'm glad I'm not playing the $1,000 Minute. Lindsay, you need to come back and register to play after 30 days, and I don't know what I'm doing, so we're going to get out of here and throw it to Ashley. Have a great day.
3: Thank you.
2: Somebody got some vowels over
4: Ouch,
2: there
4: that
2: in
4: hurt.
2: His head. We want you to play the $1,000 Minute. We want to put that grand in your hand, regardless of if we're crazy or not. So sign up. 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

0: 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Thanks for starting your Tuesday with us, 7:39. Ashley and Roger, it's great when you talk to us, but we want you to text us at 8 o'clock. Wrap your mind around this. You could be just a text away from 10 grand to spend at Knoxville Wholesale Furniture. What would you do with 10 grand at Knoxville Wholesale Furniture?
1: I think I'd get over there and I'd start selecting my pieces right away.
0: Yes.
1: It's 10 grand. 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
0: We'll give you that keyword to text in to win at 8 o'clock right here on the B. Right now, Mary has an issue. What's going on?
2: Hey, thanks. So I'm a single mom. Well, actually, single as in not married yet, but that's about to change because my boyfriend proposed to me last weekend. I'm pretty excited about it because he's a wonderful guy, and I said yes right away. But I'm kind of terrified to tell my 14-year-old son about it. He doesn't dislike my fiancé in the sense that they fight or anything, but he definitely hasn't warmed up to him. You know, they're polite to each other, but that's about it. So yeah, I'm really worried this news isn't going to go over very well.
0: Mary, how exciting is that? But it's got to be nerve-wracking at the same time.
2: Definitely, yeah, because my fiancé tries really hard. You know, he invites my son to basketball games, offers to help him with stuff, tries to joke around with them, all that. But my son's more of a music and computer kid, and my fiancé is more of a former jock type. You know, they just don't naturally click. My son's never rude, but he tends to keep his distance. So I'm worried about how he's going to take this.
1: So your biggest concern is how this change might affect your relationship.
2: I'm just worried my son's going to feel like I'm choosing my relationship over him. You know, I'm trying to figure out the best way to break the news and just make sure I have something to say if he reacts badly. So yeah, I'd love to hear from anyone who's been through blending a family like this because I'm excited, but just super nervous.
0: Not easy to blend a family.
1: Ooh,
0: Been there, done that. What's your next move? Let's help her out. 865-656-B975. Call or text.
1: Mm-hmm. What if you did this? Maybe when you tell your son, include him in the whole plan. Say, hey, you know what? With your music and your computer, maybe you could pick the music out for the wedding and maybe put together a digital piece with the pictures for the wedding.
0: That's a great one right there.
1: You know.
0: Good idea, Ash.
1: Involve him.
0: Maybe he could be the disc jockey at the reception.
1: Could be.
0: Fun for the whole family.
1: Yeah.
0: Mary, what if you suggest to your fiancé to introduce game stats to your son? He's a computer guy, math guy. And he might get into basketball with your fiance looking through that lens. To get bonded, get a little closer, feel a little bit more comfortable with the upcoming wedding. Bringing a new dad into the picture,
1: yes,
0: a new
1: indeed.
0: Man, I should say. 7:42, time saver traffic and weather together. By the way, What's Your Next Move continues in about 12 minutes. Connect at 865-656-B975. Can't wait to hear what you have to say. Time saver traffic and weather together. How we doing, Bob?
3: Watch for volume driving westbound on 40 around the curve past Broadway and 275. And you're busy about moving on 40 westbound past Alcoa Highway in West Knoxville. A little bit of traffic on 75 southbound heading towards 640. And this traffic report is sponsored by America 250. 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
4: All right, here we go again on this Tuesday. Elevated rain chances leading to the potential for some localized flooding and flash flooding. The Weather Prediction Center has us under level 2 risk. Now, we don't have a flood watch in effect as it stands right now, so make sure you check back in on that. Forecast highs will top out in the low 80s with heavy rainfall. That's a check of your latest forecast. Remember, you can always get it right there at your fingertips with the free East Tennessee Weather app. Just go to your app store and search East Tennessee Weather. I'm meteorologist Mike Witcher from the East Tennessee Weather Center for B97.5.
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1: Oh, another round of that heavy rain and some scattered thunderstorms happening this afternoon. We'll get up to about 85 right now. It is out there, soupy out there, 71 degrees.
0: What's your next move? Mary, what's up?
2: So I'm a single mom. Well, actually, single as in not married yet, but that's about to change because my boyfriend proposed to me last weekend. I'm pretty excited about it because he's a wonderful guy, and I said yes right away. But I'm kind of terrified to tell my 14-year-old son about it. He doesn't dislike my fiancé in the sense that they fight or anything, but he definitely hasn't warmed up to him. You know, they're polite to each other, but that's about it. So my fiancé tries really hard. You know, he invites my son to basketball games, offers to help him with stuff, tries to joke around with him, all that. But my son's more of a music and computer kid, and my fiance is more of a former jock type. You know, they just don't naturally click. I'm just worried my son's going to feel like I'm choosing my relationship over him. Yeah, I'd love to hear from anyone who's been through blending a family like this, because I'm excited, but just super nervous.
1: Yeah.
0: Been there, done that.
1: It's tough.
0: When Jan and I got married, Shane was 10. He didn't want anything of it.
1: Mm-mm.
0: Thought I was replacing his dad. And I mean, it was rough dating. And then when he found out we were engaged, it was awful. I didn't know if it was going to happen, if I was going to spend the rest of my life with Jan. Now, today, we've got the best relationship ever.
1: Yeah, it can work out.
0: It did work out. But it took a lot of work, and I got to credit my parents, his grandparents, for that, and his other grandmother on Jan's side, because they really kind of softened the blow and helped explain what was going on. Now, Lauren was 6, and she didn't know what was going on. She kind of attached to me right away. But Shane and I, we butted heads at first.
1: Yeah.
0: What's your next move? 865-656-B975.
1: Good text from Bridget. She says, if your son and fiance don't click, you're in for a miserable life, Mary. I wouldn't get married until your son is 18. I know. And 14, that starts the rough teenage years anyway.
0: Text from Lisa. Ooh. Well, if they don't click, why are you going to marry this man?
1: Ooh.
0: Lisa, Bridget, I love you both. But like you said, Bridget, the son's going to move on.
1: Get a career,
0: go to college, marry on his own. So, you know, Mary has every right to be happy.
1: Yeah, she does.
0: And they just don't click. It's not that they don't get along. They just don't click. They don't see eye to eye.
1: Yeah.
0: So what's your next move, Ash? What do you think?
1: I'm thinking that plan something together with him, Mary. Just the two of you. All right. So you have that. Let him know how important he is to you and that picking the right guy to bring into his life and yours, that matters. And then just let him express how he feels and just sit there and listen to him. Just listen to what he has to say. That'll give you a good feel about where he is with this guy.
0: Good plan, yes. Yeah. Now, my wife, Jan, did the right thing. My next move, I'm going to say what she did. Let your son know that he is not being replaced. You are not replacing your son, even though it's another man coming into the house. Show him. Don't just tell him. Show him that he's not going to be replaced. Maintain those special things you guys do together, specific traditions. Don't let him go. Do them. Routines. He and you. Yes, do them. One-on-one time, make sure that happens, and over time, it does get better.
1: Yeah, it will.
0: And congratulations, by the way.
1: Nice.
0: Mary, on your engagement, and good luck when it's time to tell your son.
1: Real good luck.
0: What's your next move on the B?
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6: 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It's easy to get burdened by the pettiness in life. 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These are the very things that add depth, purpose, meaning, and direction to your life. 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
3: Well, it is a Jazz Tuesday, and this is fun. We got concerts on the square. So tonight's going to feature jazz pianist Tabor Cable. Fantastic. It's from 7 to 9. It's a free event.
4: Maybe a little juice with your jazz. Didn't they open up? 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
3: They're putting some of that together, so yeah, I think you can.
4: A little juice with your jazz downtown.
3: You get free parking in the city garages. 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
4: There are so many great things going on here in Knoxville and East Tennessee. We are so blessed to live here.
3: You get more information at knoxjazz.org. Well, it didn't work. The results from the school cell phone ban, they're in. Looks like we got a D in this category in the grade. The researchers say the ban did not improve the test scores.
4: So you take the phones away and their grades go down. What is that telling you?
3: I think
4: there's
3: got to
4: be some research there.
3: I think they spent the semester mad. You know what I mean?
4: Revolting?
3: Yeah, instead of listening. The only thing it did do, though, they found it improved the students' mental well-being.
4: We hear that over and over. And adults, we don't even take our own advice.
3: Mm-mm.
4: Why are we upset, a little depressed? Because our noses are 2 inches away from the screen all the time, checking our phones, doom scrolling, going down those rabbit holes.
3: Most of the teachers said that alone was well worth the ban. Yeah, see them get a little more confidence to become a little more interactive with each other. And this week, it is the perfect week to find your soulmate, if you haven't already found your soulmate. According to the Loveologists, women find their soulmate at the age of 25. Men, a little bit longer, they find their soulmate at the age of 28.
4: Well, as far as I'm concerned, that age kind of matches up.
3: Yeah?
4: But I didn't have to pay a loveologist
3: to find that out.
4: What do you think the base salary is of a loveologist?
3: Oh, shoot, I don't know. Good money. I would say it's good money to, you know, to get you hooked up with someone you can live with.
4: Until you break up and then they want a refund.
3: Yeah. Well, ladies, don't give up if you haven't found the one yet, because they say on the average, those loveologists say, we'll kiss about 19 men before we land that Prince Charming soulmate.
4: And that's why you keep a fresh chapstick every morning right there.
3: Got to be ready to pucker up at any moment.
4: Keep kissing those princes, Ash. Those princes. Keep kissing those princes.
3: I got to get those 19 in.
4: You're still on up to 19.
3: Those are the three things you need to know.
4: Love at work. Office romances. Do they ever work? Let's chat. 865-656-B975. 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
5: Well, good morning. We do have a little bit of a slow roll in East Knoxville on 40 westbound as you're around the curve through Broadway and 275, and in West Knoxville as you drive west of Alcoa Highway. Going to see some volume on 640 westbound through Western Avenue toward the 40 merge, and we're looking pretty good on 75 from the north as you head southbound through High School and Powell. If you're driving up from the south side, Alcoa Highway's in good shape northbound past the airport and John Sevier and on into downtown. Have a good day. Bob August, B97.5, Time Saver Traffic.
6: Good morning. Have a great Tuesday. The atmosphere is water-loaded once again here today. It looks like forecast highs will top out in the low to mid 80s, so seasonable for this time of the year, but elevated rain chances as another disturbance heads our way, and that's going to bring us the potential for locally heavy rainfall, leading to the potential for some isolated flash flooding. That's a check of your latest forecast. 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I'm meteorologist Mike Witcher from the East Tennessee Weather Center for B97.5.
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0: 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Why? 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

0: 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Fall in love at work. It can be a landslide.
1: Yes.
0: Either that way or that way. Maybe you saw the new movie on Netflix over the weekend, J-Lo's new movie, Office Romance. That's what brings this up with the B Morning Show.
1: Mm-hmm.
0: J-Lo plays Jackie Cruz, a powerful airline CEO, and Daniel Blanchflower, Brett Goldstein, plays the company's newest lawyer, and they fall in love and have a secret affair undercover.
1: Well, how could you resist him? That's that soccer guy from Ted Lasso. He's just charming.
0: And that's the thing.
1: Uh-huh.
0: Some don't resist at work and claim it off limits, and then it goes awry, or maybe it works out. 865-656-B975. Do office romances ever work out? Have you ever seen one fully blossom and bloom?
1: No, I haven't. No, they last for just a season or whatever. Help you get through that project or whatever.
0: And then you replant the bulb and then the fall again, right?
1: Yeah, and normally somebody's seeing somebody or they're married and it just doesn't, come on. It's not going to work out.
0: It's not going to work out.
1: No.
0: Sad thing is they shouldn't have stepped over the line in the first place. But how much time do we spend at work compared to at home a lot of times?
1: Yeah, and you get close on things you're working on because you're doing a purpose together. Sometimes that brings you to that to that moment.
0: About 20 years ago, it wasn't anywhere close to here. I knocked on the boss's office door to just get some advice on something we were doing.
1: Mm-hmm.
0: And when I knocked on the door, it came open, and there he was sitting with our HR director having a cold one.
1: Well, there wasn't anything going on, though, right? I mean,
0: I don't know. They moved away from each other pretty fast. There wasn't any other signs except that they backed off.
1: But you got that feeling that there was.
0: Well, yeah.
1: It was like,
0: the door's closed and you're having beers at work?
1: Yeah.
0: And you're both married? Really?
1: Oh, that's
0: wasn't
1: a shame.
0: Not too long after that, we found out that all his clothes were sitting out on the front lawn.
1: His wife
0: had thrown all his stuff out. Literally, this isn't a joke. Literally, he came home and it was all sitting out there. And he had
1: tough.
0: To figure out where to go and what to do.
1: Oh,
0: and things
1: man.
0: Did not blossom between them.
1: See, that's no good. See, that when all that happens and it blows up, then everything at the office becomes weird, too.
0: So leave it on Netflix with J-Lo, an office romance.
1: Oh, yeah.
0: Connecting with the B, good morning, Nicole.
2: It was me and my husband. We worked together. And I went up to him one day and I go, "You gonna buy me lunch?" He goes, "Yeah, I'll buy you lunch." We started dating after that. We got married. We couldn't work together. One of us would have to leave work. And I ended up quitting when we got married.
1: Yeah. Isn't that normally the rule? You're not really supposed to be, you know.
0: Yeah. So Nicole has proven she and her husband are married.
1: Yeah.
0: So it worked.
1: Yeah.
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0: 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It's Ashley and Roger at 8:42. It's all about hiding it at work.
1: Mm-hmm.
0: Office Romance, J-Lo's new movie. We would like to tell you more about this plot and how it ends on Netflix.
1: Yeah.
0: But we don't want to spoil it.
1: No.
0: We don't want to give it away. We want to talk about your experiences. Does it ever work when people fall in love at work? Or is it just for a short fling and it just fizzles out?
1: You know what? The thing is, with people falling in love at work, everybody kind of knows. Even you, even if you think they don't know, there's a chemistry that you cannot hide.
0: Sometimes it is. Hard to put that that heat under the pot.
1: Yeah, it is.
0: Hide that flame that's flickering there.
1: Mm-hmm.
0: Ever experienced that at a workplace, Ash?
1: I haven't been through it myself, but I did catch a couple of coworkers. This was at a different radio station, different town, but we were having this big chili cook-off event that was going on, and it was a lot of fun. And it was late into the evening, and some of the folks in our tent had had a few.
0: It happens.
1: And we had some porta potties lined up behind the tent there. So it was like, well, I'm just going to run over there. I caught the event promotions gal and the engineer in the porta pot making out when I opened the door.
0: I don't know.
1: That's just
0: ugly. That
1: had
0: to be true love.
1: That's just ugly.
0: Not the other L word, because if you're at a chili cook-off in there.
1: Yeah.
0: And that's where it's happening.
1: No, the other L
0: dude,
1: word.
0: Dude, you've got to be in love.
1: The other L word is lever. Always make sure you put that lever on occupy.
0: Because another thing you need to realize is Ashley Adams is our company sleuth.
1: Oh, my goodness.
0: The detective.
1: Yeah.
0: With that little eyepiece. Angie's connecting with the B. Good morning.
2: The manager's wife, who was middle-aged, could not have children and suddenly became pregnant.
1: Oh.
2: And come to find out, she had been having an affair with the janitor.
0: Oh.
2: And
0: oh,
2: it wasn't her that couldn't have children. It was her husband that couldn't have children. So she divorced her husband and married the janitor.
1: Oh.
0: I guess things kind of have a way of working out.
3: Yep. Waking up never sounded so good. 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
9: East Tennessee weather.
10: All right, here we go again on this Tuesday. Elevated rain chances leading to the potential for some localized flooding and flash flooding. The Weather Prediction Center has us under level 2 risk. Now, we don't have a flood watch in effect as it stands right now, so make sure you check back in on that. Forecast highs will top out in the low 80s with heavy rainfall. That's a check of your latest forecast. Remember, you can always get it right there at your fingertips with the free East Tennessee Weather app. Just go to your app store and search East Tennessee Weather. I'm meteorologist Mike Witcher from the East Tennessee Weather Center for B97.5.
11: Thanks, Mike. Cloudy sky over East Tennessee, 73 in Clinton, 72 at Fort Sanders.
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0: B97.5 and the B Morning Show's High Low Jackpot. It's Ashley, it's Roger, and you could be really lucky this morning. What's your name?
1: This is John.
0: Oh, caller number nine. John's on the show.
1: Woohoo! Awesome.
2: There we go. John, what do you do for a living?
1: I work over here in Oak Ridge.
2: Uh-huh. Smart fella.
1: Well, maybe.
0: Are you the boss, John?
1: No.
0: So you're sneaking a call in to win some extra cash?
1: Well, maybe.
0: Well, good luck. Here we go. Tracking that cash with professional jewelers. Our last guess was too low yesterday morning. Sierra guessed $851.32. John, how much money is in the B Morning Show high-low jackpot?
1: How about $851.37?
0: Please repeat your guess, John.
1: $851.37
0: is...
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0: 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John's guess was too high at $851.37 on the B.
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0: 97.5 and the B Morning Show on a Taco Tuesday. It's Ashley and Roger talking about the B Morning Show high-low jackpot. How many tacos would our jackpot buy, Ash?
1: I think we're good to the end of the year. If we have a taco every day.
0: Well, let's grab caller number 9. What's your name?
2: Becca.
1: Becca, are you busy at work?
2: Oh, yes, always.
1: All right. What do you do?
2: I'm a nurse.
1: Uh-huh. Where do you do that at?
2: At the health department.
1: All right.
0: Becca, what's the most surprising thing we may not know about your job?
2: The people we encounter every day is surprising, to say the least.
0: Well, we hope to stick you, not with a needle, but with cash. How about the jackpot? Can you empty it?
2: Yes, hopefully.
0: All right, John, our last guess was too high as you're tracking that cash, $851.37. How much money is in the B Morning Show high-low jackpot, Becca?
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0: 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Jot it down. 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
22: Good morning. Have a great Tuesday. The atmosphere is water-loaded once again here today. It looks like forecast highs will top out in the low to mid-80s, so seasonal for this time of the year, but elevated rain chances as another disturbance heads our way, and that's going to bring us the potential for locally heavy rainfall, leading to the potential for some isolated flash flooding. That's a check of your latest forecast. 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I'm meteorologist Mike Witcher from the East Tennessee Weather Center for B97.5.
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If your day started off a little rocky, at least you didn't open the garage freezer and find 20 sticks of live dynamite. A woman in L.A. did exactly that. Turns out the freezer was set to blast chill. Yep, I did that. Maroon 5 is on your playlist.

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0: 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B97.5 wants to make it better. 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
19: Weather Prediction Center has us under level 2 risk. Now, we don't have a flood watch in effect as it stands right now, so make sure you check back in on that. Elevated rain chances leading to the potential for some localized flooding and flash flooding. Forecast highs will top out in the low 80s with heavy rainfall. That's a check of your latest forecast. Remember, you can always get it right there at your fingertips with the free East Tennessee Weather app. Go to your app store and search East Tennessee Weather. I'm meteorologist Mike Witcher from the East Tennessee Weather Center for B97.5.
0: Thank you, Mike. 77 with light rain in Wallen, 74 and cloudy in Halls.

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0: 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Hey, Valerie Anderton, and if you've got a video of you or your crew jamming out to that song, the group wants it. And if you don't, why not make one? Jon Bon Jovi took to Instagram asking fans to submit videos of themselves singing Living on a Prayer for a chance to be featured as part of the visuals for their Forever tour. 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They are in the pre-production part of the process. 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The deadline is this Friday. And so I guess that's your cue to hop to it.
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0: 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Hi, I'm Valerie Anderton. Looking at, all right now we're dry over here in Fountain City. And I know we have rain chances all week long. Tomorrow's supposed to be a little drier. That would be perfect for kidderific fun in the park tomorrow with the B at Covenant Health Park. How much fun is this one going to be? You're always going to check out the Rusty Wallace Auto Group, cool crew, ice cream truck. 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
12: Last year, I had back pain radiating down my right leg. 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
15: The atmosphere is water-loaded once again here today. It looks like forecast highs will top out in the low to mid-80s, so seasonal for this time of the year, but elevated rain chances as another disturbance heads our way, and that's going to bring us the potential for locally heavy rainfall, leading to the potential for some isolated flash flooding. That's a check of your latest forecast. 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I'm meteorologist Mike Witcher from the East Tennessee Weather Center for B97.5.
16: Thank you, Mike. 77, cloudy in Karn, 79 with clouds in Lenore City.
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0: Anderton. 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
9: Happy Tuesday, everybody. Sure hope you're having a great day. Mostly cloudy, mild, and muggy with forecast highs topping out in the low 80s today. We do have a level 2 risk for localized flooding and flash flooding concerns issued by the Weather Prediction Center, so keep that in mind throughout the afternoon. Some good solid tropical-like downpours. We'll do it again tomorrow with just some pop-up summertime storms for the rest of the week. That's a check of your latest forecast. 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I'm meteorologist Mike Witcher from the East Tennessee Weather Center for B97.5.
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0: 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Why? 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

0: 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Hi, I'm Valerie Anderton. Already looking forward to a show. It seems so far, far away, but it's going to be here before you know it as time flies. And it is at Civic Auditorium coming up Friday, September 11th. Another great night with Blackjack and Symphony as they perform Def Leppard's Hysteria live in its entirety. Going to be a rowdy night. 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
17: East Tennessee weather. Happy Tuesday, everybody. Sure hope you're having a great day. Mostly cloudy, mild, and muggy with forecast highs topping out in the low 80s today. We do have a level 2 risk for localized flooding and flash flooding concerns issued by the Weather Prediction Center, so keep that in mind throughout the afternoon. Some good solid tropical-like downpours. We'll do it again tomorrow with just some pop-up summertime storms for the rest of the week. That's a check of your latest forecast. 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I'm meteorologist Mike Witcher from the East Tennessee Weather Center for B97.5.
18: Thank you so much, Mike. 81 with clouds in Oak Ridge, 80 and rainy in South Knoxville.

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0: 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Hey, Valerie Anderton, you know, if you're of a certain generation, you will probably always think of Top Gun when you hear that song. And, well, a guy in Michigan took the love for Tom Cruise and the fandom of Tom Cruise just a little too far. He crashed into the front doors of the Detroit airport because he wanted to meet Tom Cruise and save his father. All right. Good news is Tom Cruise wasn't there, and I guess his father wasn't either. Bad news, he accidentally auditioned for the next Mission Impossible. Sorry, I had to. 220 Trivia is coming up next. You want to go check out a Smokies game? We got you covered. A four-pack of Smokies tickets with all things sports trivia this week on B97.5.
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13: 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And it's all things sports trivia for those tickets. In which winter sport are the terms stale fish and mule kick used? In which winter sport are the terms stale fish and mule kick used? 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
2: Hello, this is Michelle. How are you?
0: Hey, Michelle. Fantastic. How are you?
2: Doing good. I think it's snowboarding.
0: Snowboarding. You got it.
2: All right.
0: So we've got a four-pack for you to go check out Knoxville Smokies. 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
2: That is awesome. 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
0: 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If you haven't been, you can get details on the schedule and such under events at b975.com. More tickets tomorrow, too, from the beat. Uh-huh.

0: 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Hi, I'm Valerie Anderton with another keyword. 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
10: East Tennessee weather.
11: Happy Tuesday, everybody. Sure hope you're having a great day. Mostly cloudy, mild, and muggy with forecast highs topping out in the low 80s today. We do have a level 2 risk for localized flooding and flash flooding concerns issued by the Weather Prediction Center, so keep that in mind throughout the afternoon. Some good solid tropical-like downpours. We'll do it again tomorrow with just some pop-up summertime storms for the rest of the week. That's a check of your latest forecast. 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I'm meteorologist Mike Witcher from the East Tennessee Weather Center for B97.5.
12: Thank you, Mike. 60, it's 78, mostly cloudy, a little less rain, still dealing with some clouds in the old city. 80 with light rain in Alcoa.

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Now, if the weather, there's a situation. Sometimes they move these shows inside, so heads up on that. But you can get details about all the stuff going on.

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0: 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And Ashley and Roger from the B Morning Show will be there, along with Busby, handing out free ice cream from the Cool Crew with the Rusty Wallace Auto Group. 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
7: East Tennessee weather.
8: Everybody, sure hope you had a great day today as we get into the evening rush hour. We're still hanging on to a few scattered showers, a few thunderstorms, and that's going to be the story for the rest of the week, although more of a typical summertime pattern is on the way. Plenty of heat, with highs in the upper 80s to low 90s, plenty of humidity, leading to afternoon showers and storms. That's a check of your latest forecast. 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I'm meteorologist Mike Witcher from the East Tennessee Weather Center for B97.1.

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0: 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I'm Frank Murphy. Last night was trash night at my house, meaning my wife and I go and we empty all the little trash cans in the bathrooms and the bedrooms, and it all goes out to the street. Well, this morning, I made trash, I guess. I had an empty cereal box and some other wrappers and things and paper towels and whatever, and I'm looking at the empty kitchen garbage can, and I just don't want to throw it in there. I can't bring myself to throw garbage into a clean, empty bag. So I decided to run out to the street and see. Maybe the garbage men hadn't picked up yet. They've been coming later in the day. So I go out there, and as I'm walking down the driveway with trash in hand, the truck pulls up in front of my house, and the big talons come out and grab my garbage can, and I'm waving my garbage in the air, and the driver sees me, and he stops. He stops raising the can. He says he'll wait for me, he indicates. Well, none of this is spoken. It's all nonverbal waving at each other. And I rush over there, and I get my garbage in the can, and I give the thumbs up, and I step back, and then he hoists the can into the big back of the truck. And it was strangely satisfying. I would love to do that again.
1: Good afternoon. We are still looking at long-term work zones today. That's right now. It's on
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1: Good afternoon. We are still looking at long-term work zones today. That's right now. It's on I-40 eastbound between Foothills Parkway and the Tennessee North Carolina state line. Also, we're seeing that on I-40 between Lenoir City or Highway 321 and I-40, I-75. Also, long-term work zone set up on Clinton Highway between Callahan Drive and Old Clinton Pike. I'm Michelle Gilliard, B97.5, Time Saver Traffic.
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And I wondered, what did they do with it? Actually, they threw it back.

0: Knoxville's best variety on B97.5. That's Bon Jovi. I'm Frank Murphy. Do they have free ice cream at your job? Well, you know we can fix that. 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
1: Well, good afternoon. Let's scoot over to the west side. We've got some volume on 40 westbound through Pellissippi Parkway and a breakdown at the ramp from Pellissippi eastbound on to 40 eastbound. So be careful entering the highway there. Got a bit of traffic on 40 westbound through Alcoa Highway in West Knoxville. And this report is sponsored by Duke's Mayo. Duke's, it's got twang. Duke's Mayo, that is some good mayo. Duke's Mayo is the one with a catchy yellow lid. The full name is Duke's Mayonnaise. Get Duke's Mayo in stores today. It's got twang. And that's B97.5 Time Saver Traffic.
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16: East Tennessee weather.
17: Happy Tuesday, everybody. Sure hope you had a great day today as we get into the evening rush hour. We're still hanging on to a few scattered showers, a few thunderstorms, and that's going to be the story for the rest of the week, although more of a typical

0: Typical summertime pattern is on the way. Plenty of heat, with highs in the upper 80s to low 90s. Plenty of humidity, leading to afternoon showers and storms. That's a check of your latest forecast. Remember, you can always get it right there at your fingertips with the free East Tennessee Weather app. Just go to your app store and search East Tennessee Weather. I'm meteorologist Mike Witcher from the East Tennessee Weather Center for B97.5.
1: Thank you, Mike Witcher. 81 degrees in Townsend, 83 in Market Square.

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4: We are packing in some volume through West Knoxville as we get you home this afternoon. Busy on 40 eastbound through Alcoa Highway and westbound as well. Also, watch for traffic on the west side on 40 west through Pellissippi Parkway and eastbound through Cedar Bluff Road. Busy coming down from Oak Ridge on Illinois Avenue through Edgemoor Road. Going to see traffic on 640 east at the 75 merge, and you're busy but moving on 75 northbound through Emory Road. We're just down the road for more B97.5 Time Saver traffic.

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2: 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She was the player this morning. Did Ashley and Roger put a grand in her hand? 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
4: Spelt rotation.
5: R-O-T-A-T-I-O-N.
4: What is the main ingredient to make cheese?
5: Milk.
4: Which wonder of the world is found in Egypt?
5: The Great Pyramid.
4: What is the 5th consonant in the alphabet?
5: Skip.
4: What is the sum of 3, 12, and 15?
5: 30.
4: What does CEO stand for?
5: Skip.
4: Which U.S. president is on the $2 bill?
5: Theodore Roosevelt.
6: Here comes that buzzer. Doggone it. Nice try to pick up question number 2 after you passed. Let's add them up. Lindsay, you got through 10 questions. Of those 10 questions, 1, 2, 3, 4, 5, 6, over 50%.
4: Not bad.
5: Hey, that's pretty good.
6: Way to go. Let's start with a pass and a wrong answer. Question number 2. Which U.S. president is on the $2 bill? Thomas Jefferson's mug is on the $2 bill. Question number 3, you passed as well. What gas is typically used to heat the inside of a hot air balloon? Propane.
5: Oh, okay. That makes sense.
6: You must be a world traveler to come up with the pyramids, the Great Pyramid, on question number 7 so quick. Which wonder of the world is found in Egypt? How did you get that answer so fast, Lindsay?
5: I heard it yesterday on the radio.
6: Our good friend Frank gives you that answer on your ride home every day at 5:25. Keep that in mind if you're playing the $1,000 minute. You passed on question number 8. What is the 5th consonant in the alphabet? G, the letter G.
5: Oh, I would have got that wrong. I almost said F.
6: A-E-I-O-U. Those are the vowels.
4: You went vowels on us. Somebody needs to go back to school.
6: I'm glad I'm not playing the $1,000 minute. Lindsay, you need to come back and register to play after 30 days, and I don't know what I'm doing, so we're going to get out of here and throw it to Ashley. Have a great day.
5: Thank you.
4: Somebody got some vowels over
6: Ouch,
4: there
6: that
4: in
6: hurt.
4: His head. We want you to play the $1,000 minute. We want to put that grand in your hand, regardless of if we're crazy or not. So sign up. We make it easy. 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
7: We do have some congestion coming off of James White Parkway on 40 westbound through 275. You're busy both ways on 40 through Alcoa Highway in West Knoxville. Traffic on the west side on 40 westbound through Pellissippi Parkway and Lovell Road. And some traffic on 40 east through Cedar Bluff. 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

Kelly Clarkson on B97.5. You know, she would probably enjoy a good quilt. The 45th annual Smoky Mountain Quilters of Tennessee show coming in 10 days, June 19th and 20th at the Knoxville Expo Center. 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

0: Justin Bieber on the B97.5, Your Life, Your Music. 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
1: For volume heading westbound on 40 around the curve through Broadway as you tool through East Knoxville. We've had debris in the right lane there. And then you're busy about moving on 40 in both directions through Alcoa Highway. Plenty of volume on 40 west through Calliope Parkway on the west side. 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
16: East Tennessee weather.
17: Tuesday, everybody. Sure hope you had a great day today as we get into the evening rush hour. We're still hanging on to a few scattered showers, a few thunderstorms, and that's going to be the story for the rest of the week, although more of a typical summertime pattern is on the way. Plenty of heat, with highs in the upper 80s to low 90s. Plenty of humidity, leading to afternoon showers and storms. That's a check of your latest forecast. Remember, you can always get it right there at your fingertips with the free East Tennessee Weather app. Just go to your app store and search East Tennessee Weather. I'm meteorologist Mike Witcher from the East Tennessee Weather Center for B97.5.
18: Thank you, Mike Witcher. 85 degrees at Carnes High School in Knox County. 83 degrees at Bucky's in Kodak.

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0: Knoxville's best variety is on B97.5. That's Phil Collins. I'm Frank Murphy. 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

0: Your life, your music on B97.5. I'm Frank Murphy. Which would you rather, rainy weather or sunny and 90 degrees, which is the forecast for Thursday, by the way? I would pick sunshine and 90 all day. In fact, I love the summer. I love the hot weather. I know a lot of people think I'm crazy, but I'm very happy at this time of year. I'll complain in the winter when it's cold, but I'm very happy now. Mike Witcher's forecast is coming up in just a couple of minutes, and Delilah is on at 7 o'clock. Have a great night. I'll be back here to talk to you tomorrow.
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9: Happy Tuesday, everybody. Sure hope you had a great day today as we get into the evening rush hour. We're still hanging on to a few scattered showers, a few thunderstorms, and that's going to be the story for the rest of the week, although more of a typical summertime pattern is on the way. Plenty of heat, with highs in the upper 80s to low 90s. Plenty of humidity, leading to afternoon showers and storms. That's a check of your latest forecast. Remember, you can always get it right there at your fingertips with the free East Tennessee Weather app. Just go to your app store and search East Tennessee Weather. I'm meteorologist Mike Witcher from the East Tennessee Weather Center for B98.5.

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1: Hi there. Welcome to your Tuesday night. How was your day today? Did you get a lot accomplished, or did you feel like you were running and running and running and just running in circles? Well, we are here to help you hop off that treadmill of life and enjoy the music all night long. Welcome aboard.

0: 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Hi, who is this?
1: My name is Jason.
0: Jason, what can I do for you?
1: It's just funny because I was listening to you and I spoke to you about 25 years ago. I made a request to my girlfriend at the time and I just wanted to call and tell you that you've been great. You know, I listen to you all the time and me and my wife, well, she's now my wife, this is 26 years now.
0: Wait. 25 years ago, I dedicated a song to a girl you loved, and all these years, you guys have been married?
1: We are married. We've got 4 kids, and they've moved out now.
0: Have I been a part of this the whole time? Have we been, like, friends for the last quarter of a century?
1: Just about. I've listened to you all the time. Me and my wife both listen to you.
0: I love this, Jason. I love this. Did you make your kids listen in the backseat of the car when you picked them up after football or basketball or rally practice?
1: Back then. You know, 25 years later, and I'm like, man, Delilah is still doing her thing, man.
0: I am still doing it all these years later. You know how many years I've been on the air?
1: How long have you been on the air?
0: 52 years.
1: Wow. Amazing. Your music is great. It's very soothing. And it's just, I don't know. I just love listening to you. I listen to you every night on the way home from work.
0: Well, thank you. Thank you for listening all these years, darling. And I'm going to play a song for you. What's your wife's name? I should know, but remind me.
1: Her name is Joni.
0: I will play a song for you and Joni and celebrate the fact that God has blessed you all these years.
1: Thank you so much, Delilah. You have a wonderful evening.

0: 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Here's the letter that I got from Jeff about trust tonight. He says, "Dear Delilah, I was in a relationship with a woman that lasted over 2 decades. The last 5 years were hell on earth. I grew tired of the constant fighting and bickering as our children got older, and in the end, I just walked out. I told myself, my friends, I would never allow or enable another woman to be able to hurt me, to treat me the way my ex did. And I've been single ever since. Just last year, I ran into an old friend named Patricia from work. Patricia had recently lost her job and was worried about how things were going to be for her. In an attempt to cheer her up, I invited her out for some fun. We've been going out ever since. She's sweet, beautiful, and very funny. She makes no demands on me, and we have a lot in common. We enjoy the theater, concerts, and of course your show. Delilah, we have never been physically intimate except for an occasional hug or kiss. I like her a lot, but the specter of my old relationship where it got so bitter and contentious towards the end haunts me to this day, and that was over 7 years ago. I don't know what to do. I want to know Patricia more, but I'm so afraid. How do I get past this? Jeff the Cynic." Jeff, I will have my Delilah Dilemma response for you, young man, coming up next. You're listening to Delilah on Knoxville's home for great music, B97.5.
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Jeff wrote to us. He was in a relationship, married for 22 years, and very abused emotionally, it sounds like, the last 5 years of that. And as a result, he's been single now for 7 years. And he's met a lady that he loves, but he can't let the walls down, and he wants my input. Jeff, here is the best analogy I can give you. Imagine if you went through the line at a grocery store, and when you went to pay for your $10 worth of soda and crackers, the person at the checkout stand demanded you give them $200. And when you said, why, I only bought $10 worth of groceries, they said, yeah, but the person ahead of you bought $190 worth of groceries and didn't pay the bill, so you have to pay us for the debt they owe. Would you pay that? Would that be fair? You are expecting others to pay a debt your ex-wife owes you. She hurt you, she harmed you, and now you are hanging on to that debt in your heart. And you know what? It's going to hurt the woman you love, Patricia, and it's going to hurt you. You need to let it go. You need to ask God to give you the grace to forgive your ex and let go of that debt she owes you, so that you are not expecting the next person who comes into your life to pay that debt. Forgiveness is the key to your happiness. If you can forgive your ex-wife, that doesn't mean that you love her. It doesn't mean you enter into sweet communications with her. It means you no longer hold her accountable for the debt she rightfully owes you. When you do that, your heart will begin to heal. And you will no longer be Jeff the cynic, but you will be Jeff, a fully functioning man who is able to love again.

0: Hello, my friend. Good evening. Good evening and welcome to your Talk About It Tuesday night. What do you want to talk about tonight? Do you want to talk about the daughter that's growing up way too fast and graduation is just right around the corner? Or the son that makes you so proud of the young man he's become? Do you want to talk about your sweetheart, the love of your life, the person that swept you off your feet 25 years ago and you still love them with every fiber of your being? What do you want to talk about? 1-888-633-5452. The number to call and we'll talk about it. Well, you'll talk about it. I'll listen. I'll pry into your business. And then I'll try to wrap it up with a sweet song and give it back to you as a gift for your heart. 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

0: good evening. Welcome to the Delilah Show. Who is this?
1: My name is Harper.
0: Hi, Harper. What can I do for you?
1: I was wondering if I could request a song for my friend Olivia. Today's her 18th birthday.
0: All right. Tell me about your friend Olivia, who is turning 18 today.
1: We have been friends for about 5 years, I would say, and she is one of my very closest friends, and she loves the color pink, and we're just really good friends.
0: I love the smile I hear in your voice when you talk about her. I can tell you're like heart sisters.
1: Mm-hmm, we are.
0: All right, you have a great night.
1: You too.

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1: Pour yourself a nice, tall, cold glass of iced tea and talk to me. Tell me who you're thinking about. Tell me who's on your heart tonight. Tell me what your hopes are, what your dreams are. We're here to share those dreams with you tonight.